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0: 542 at 99.9 Gator Country, your hometown morning show. It's Amadeus and Steve Sutton, and we finally have what I never knew I needed.
1: Oh, the spam dog that Hormel has decided to roll out in time for what they call summertime fun, which, duh. Yeah, as I dug into the story a little bit, I'm more than a bit chagrined to find out that you can't just go to the store and buy one.
0: Not yet, but I think after this summer you will be able to, because it's going to be at ballparks and different places like that.
1: Stadiums and convenience stores, and I looked into it, and they said it will be available at 7-Eleven stores in Hawaii.
0: I think real quick we should tell our story of the spam slider. Oh. Years and years and years ago, I was waiting at Publix one morning before tailgating, and you called me and said, oh, I'm going to bring some spam to grill. I was in the deli waiting on our wings,
1: yeah,
0: and I was leaning up against the counter right next to the King's Hawaiian bread, and I thought, oh, King's Hawaiian bread, spam, perfect together. Then I look over and see coleslaw, and I think, oh, you know what? Pineapple, crushed pineapple in the coleslaw would be great. So we ended up making this new creation we called Spam Sliders. King's Hawaiian bread,
1: yep,
0: spam,
1: yep,
0: and basically a pineapple coleslaw.
1: And, yeah.
0: So good. And now all I can think about is a spam dog with pineapple coleslaw on it.
1: You're in the right market there.
0: Hell
1: and I
0: yes.
1: think this is a great idea. They're recommending it that it be served crispy off the grill. Hell yeah. I don't know how else you would serve it.
0: Exactly.
1: But I like where this is going. I'd like to see the rollout happen a little bit more quickly. So I would say pester your grocery manager at your favorite store.
0: Yeah.
1: And they will hopefully go up the food chain and say, hey, Hormel.
0: Yeah.
1: Get these dogs in our stores because people are begging for them.
0: In the meantime, I'm leaving right now to go stand in line at 7-Eleven.
1: Okay, in Hawaii?
0: Yeah.
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Jessica's back for her day number three in the Battle of the Sexes. We'll be looking for a guy to take her on right around 7:20. Guys, just for playing, all this week we've got Josh Turner tickets. 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

0: There's a new Reddit survey that's asking people about when they lock the doors for the bathroom. That your answers are either never lock, lock all the time, or only when guests are over. 34% of people say they always lock their bathroom door, but 21% said never, even when guests are over.
1: I've got a dog, so even the closed bathroom door is rarely an option, but I live by myself, so it's not that big a deal. I gotta say, if I go to someone else's, I do lock the bathroom door.
0: Yeah, same for me. And when I had roommates, I always, 100% of the time, locked the door.
1: Yeah.
0: I mean, I think it's almost rude not to, because someone could walk in on you, and then that's on you.
1: Yeah, the pop-in's totally on you. I think, agree, 100%.
0: Yeah, I think there were even times maybe when I lived alone that I did lock the door, just in case, like, I don't know why. But I just find it amazing that 21% of the people said they never lock the door, even with guests are over.
1: I get, you come into my house, you get what you get. If the door is open, sorry. Yeah, but I mean, I do my best to actually close the door.
0: Yeah, come on.
1: But at the same time, I don't know about never, ever locking it.
0: One time I was going to the restroom here, and when I walked in, I just completely forgot to lock it, and someone walked in on me. I was like, that's on me. That's on me.
1: So we want to know on our Gator Country quick poll today, when you go to the bathroom, do you lock it? Or do you just let what happens going to happen?
0: Man, I'm hoping people lock their doors.
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3: A lot of times, the good stuff is all about being in the right place at the right time, and this is no exception. From Northeast Ohio, a gentleman named Yanni Saris was working with his dad in the backyard, cleaning up trees and brush, doing your regular Saturday morning sort of thing, when he saw an SUV roar past the house and ended up plunging into a pond.
4: Yikes.
3: Down the street. No thinking, just reacting. And that is when Yanni jumped into the water. One of the doors popped open on the van. It was an 8-year-old girl trying to get out.
4: Oh, my gosh.
3: Her mom, who was driving, apparently had a medical emergency and fainted at the wheel.
4: Wow.
3: Yanni jumped right in, got the girl out of the pond, and then went back, popped the seatbelt from the mom, and was able to get the still unconscious mom out of the van. During the whole rescue episode, fortunately, someone had already called 911. The ambulance showed up very quickly. They were able to take mom to the hospital and to find out what the heck happened to her. A medical emergency. Apparently, she had a bad reaction to something they had for dinner the night before.
4: Wow.
3: The girl's fine. Mom's gonna be fine. And all's well that ends well. Proving once again, sometimes you just don't have time to think. You've only got time to do.
4: Absolutely.
3: And when you do, that is what we like to call
5: the good stuff.

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0: and Kane, Chris Young and Kane Brown aren't the only ones with famous friends, as we found out Friday and Saturday night at the Morgan Wallen concerts in Gainesville. We had discussed off the air Friday in our studio here who would be walking out with him.
1: I was going with the new Gator football coach, and I figured.
0: I think we all agreed Tim Tebow was the last person on our list. We felt like maybe it wasn't a match or whatever. Friday night, Morgan Wallen walks out with Tim Tebow. Then to top himself, Saturday night, Spurrier.
1: Yeah.
0: What in the heck?
1: Well, you know what? Go big when you go
0: home. I guess. It's funny because obviously he's a Tennessee Volunteers fan, and to walk out with both those guys and even rub the head of the Gator before hitting the stage was really, really cool video to see.
1: You got to make the energy good when you come.
0: Absolutely. I woke up Sunday morning and I thought, I wonder if anybody will post any pictures of the concerts on our Facebook page. So I posted, are there any Morgan Wallen Gainesville concert pics for you guys to share? Instantly, we had hundreds. We're up to 349 right now.
1: Thank you guys so much for sharing with us.
0: Yeah, but we would love to see even more if you didn't see that post yet and you went to the concert either Friday or Saturday night. I think it was the biggest thing going on in the state.
1: I wouldn't be surprised.
0: Absolutely.
1: I know a couple people that double dipped. They went both nights.
0: Both nights, yeah.
1: Yeah, because I'm not saying it's a totally different show.
0: Well, but it would be. Thomas Rhett on Friday and Ella Langley on Saturday.
1: You know, the whole vibe around it was different.
0: Absolutely. So, yeah, if you shot some video or took some great pictures. It looks like Morgan took some people's cameras. There's a lot of selfies if you scroll through our pictures.
1: Yeah.
0: I was like, dang, he must have taken a lot of people's phones and just taken his own pictures. But we'd love to see yours on our 99.9 Gator Country Facebook page. And good on you, Morgan.
1: Yeah.
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Josh Turner is coming to the Florida Theater on Friday, September 18th. Coming up in about 12 minutes, we'll be looking for a guy to take on our female champion in the Battle of the Sexes. 904-725-9990. We'll be looking for that player.

0: The ACM Awards were last night. Unfortunately, I missed it because I was at a movie. Surprise, surprise.
1: Yeah.
0: Did you get to watch?
1: I didn't get to I watched little bits of it. I have it recorded to check out, at a little more leisurely time.
0: Me too. I was just talking with our boss, Brian, in the hallway. He said it was absolutely amazing. We did pretty good on our predictions.
1: Good.
0: I've never been so accurate ever before. Entertainer of the Year, we said Cody Johnson. He won that.
1: Okay.
0: Male Artist of the Year, we said Cody Johnson. He won that. Album of the Year, I thought was going to be Riley Green, but remember my dark horse was Parker McCollum?
1: Yeah.
0: Who did you pick for Album of the Year?
1: We were both on the same page.
0: Yeah, and so, Parker McCollum won Album of the Year, which is absolutely amazing. But the big deal of the night was Ella Langley. I think she won 5 out of her 7 nominations, and when she won Female Artist of the Year, she was having a really, really hard time keeping it together.
2: Today, I was having a strange day. I don't know what it is about awards, but I have strange days in the mornings here. And I walked right into Lainey's room, and I just got emotional, and she hugged me, wrapped me up, and started praying for me. And then all of a sudden, here comes Miranda Lambert in her little pink hat. I would not be standing up here without just the encouragement of so many women. Kelsey, thank you so much for loving on me. Thank you, Jesus, for letting me do this for a living. Thank you. Thank you to the women. I would not be standing up here without that, so thank you.
0: Ella Langley is absolutely having a moment. We were talking in the hall, too. She was in Estero, Florida on Thursday night, Savannah on Friday night, Gainesville with Morgan on Saturday night, then the awards show in Vegas. She's all over the place. She's just killing it with her album and singles. I'm so happy for her.
1: Got to make hay while the sun shines. She's obviously very good at it.
0: Absolutely. So congratulations to all those great winners. It's a great time to be working in country radio.
1: Yeah, it's a lot of fun. There's a lot of variety to it. There's a lot of new sounds that I know some of you are scared. Don't be scared.
0: Don't be scared.
1: Everything's going to be fine.
0: Yeah.
1: And obviously, I think the entire genre of music and the lifestyle around it is in very good hands.
0: It feels kind of like the world's just catching up, doesn't it?
1: A little bit, yeah.
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0: Mostly clear today, high in the upper 80s, then partly cloudy tomorrow and Wednesday, high still in the upper 80s. Josh Turner tickets are up for grabs in the Battle of the Sexes. We need a guy to take on Jessica, 904-725-9990.

We have not heard from Maynard. So if you are a guy who has not played on the Battle of the Sexes in the last 6 months and you want to go see Josh Turner, give us a buzz, 904-725-9990. We still need a guy to play in the Battle of the Sexes. 904-725-9990.

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4: There's a rumor going around that Tom Cruise and Pamela Anderson are a thing.
5: I heard that.
4: If it's true, you heard it here first. If it's not, we don't know you people.
5: Yeah, who are you?
4: Michael Jackson's biopic was number one again this week.
5: You know what? I'm glad that it got in another week at number one because it... certainly not going to be after next week.
4: It's going to be crazy. But, I mean, it went out and then back in again. Globally, it's made $703 million. It's the fourth highest grossing biopic in history.
5: Wow.
4: And still rising. That thing is so good. Saturday night's MMA main event was Ronda Rousey defeating Gina Carano in 17 seconds. Yes, I said 17 seconds for the entire fight.
6: The first of a scheduled five rounds at 145 pounds. Oh, immediately, Rousey takes Carano down, but Carano looking for the guillotine. And Rousey pops her head out in full mount, ground and pound. Rousey looking for the arm, and already the arm, it's over. Mamma mia.
4: Mamma mia, it's over already.
5: See what happens when you make plans for five rounds?
4: Ronda Rousey's introduction was longer than the fight. Speaking of fighting, the Battle of the Sexes is up next.

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1: Gator Country. This is the Battle of the Sexes. Here are the rules, because without rules, we'd have... Each contestant will have 5 seconds to answer the question. Don't repeat any part of the question and don't get help from anyone. Now, go to your corners and come out fighting.
2: Here we go, Monday morning, Battle of the Sexes back for her day number three. Let's welcome in Jessica.
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2: And Jason, just for playing today, you've got a pair of tickets to see Josh Turner Friday, September 18th at the Florida Theater.
4: Fantastic.
2: All right, guys, today is National Cheese Soufflé Day, so we're going to unscramble all the letters in cheese soufflé and come up with a brand new word. First question goes to our returning champion, Jessica. It's a four-letter word, a popular murder mystery board game.
5: Clue.
2: Who's right? One for you.
3: Tie it up, Jason. It's a four-letter word. The sound reflected back off a hard surface.
4: Oh, gosh.
2: We were looking for echo.
3: Echo. Too much time on that one.
2: Echo.
3: Still 1-0.
2: Echo. Jessica, all right, this one's for you. Four letters. The chimney pipe that directs smoke away from the fireplace.
5: Ooh, I have no idea.
2: Looking for a flue, F-L-U-E.
3: Jason, you can tie it up here. Remember, this is all letters found in cheese souffle. Four letters, a body of water in Scotland, like the one where a monster named Nessie lives.
4: Lock
3: is correct. We're tied at one apiece. Round number three. Here comes Jessica.
2: All right, Jessica, five letters. A freshwater worm that feeds on the blood of animals. Oh, Jessica, too much time. We were looking for a leech.
3: And Jason, you can be our new champ. Get this one right. Six letters, all found in cheese souffle. The thick, woolly coat of a sheep. Oh, too much time, Jason. It's fleece. Fleece is the right answer.
2: That brings us up to our dreaded tiebreaker. The first one of you to shout out the answer will be the winner. You will not be able to hear each other for both of you. This is a highly skilled professional cook.
5: Chef.
3: Oh,
2: Chef is right.
3: Gosh.
2: Jessica, you're coming back tomorrow for day four.
5: Oh, my gosh.

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0: There's a new study out by Science Direct that says just 1 to 2 minutes of exercise every hour can improve your health. And they say that climbing stairs and light body weight exercises are the two best things. They surveyed about 500 people to get these results.
1: Health, heart health, and blood sugar levels are supposed to be two of the things that it goes right after, just for a minute or two every hour.
0: I feel like that would be really easy to do.
1: I'm thinking maybe this is something you and I should undertake and then do further research on, because a minute or two an hour, if nothing else, it'll make everyone else in this building look at us like we're nuts.
0: Which they already do.
1: What are they doing?
0: And we do have stairs here. We have two sets. We can go up and down each one, walking in between. Yeah, absolutely.
1: And you can sneak together some miles. And again, just a minute or two an hour. This is kind of an encouraging thing for people that are otherwise very sedentary.
0: Absolutely.
1: That don't have really a whole lot of ambition to get what you would consider a workout.
0: Yeah.
1: Now, the stairs themselves, I think, are a great idea.
0: Yeah, and it's nice that we have to come up the stairs every day.
1: Yeah, it's because you get sucked downstairs and you pass, you know, you stroke out at the bottom by the kitchen, and then Amadeus is going, what happened to him? Where'd he go?
0: So we should try this?
1: I think so. I mean, what's it going to hurt?
0: Yeah, absolutely.
1: Like I said, make sure that one of us is upstairs at all times at least.
0: Otherwise, if there's dead air, call 911.
1: Yeah, finish dialing.
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2: Oh, so good.
3: A lot of times, the good stuff is all about being in the right place at the right time, and this is no exception. From Northeast Ohio, a gentleman named Yanni Saris was working with his dad in the backyard, cleaning up trees and brush, doing your regular Saturday morning sort of thing, when he saw an SUV roar past the house and ended up plunging into a pond.
4: Yikes.
3: Down the street. No thinking, just reacting. And that is when Yanni jumped into the water. One of the doors popped open on the van. It was an 8-year-old girl trying to get out.
4: Oh, my gosh.
3: Her mom, who was driving, apparently had a medical emergency and fainted at the wheel.
4: Wow.
3: Yanni jumped right in, got the girl out of the pond, and then went back, popped the seatbelt from the mom, and was able to get the still unconscious mom.
4: Oh, my gosh.
3: Out of the van. During the whole rescue episode, fortunately, someone had already called 911. The ambulance showed up very quickly. They were able to take mom to the hospital and to find out what the heck happened to her. A medical emergency. Apparently, she had a bad reaction to something they had for dinner the night before.
4: Wow.
3: The girl's fine. Mom's gonna be fine. And all's well that ends well. Proving once again, sometimes you just don't have time to think. You've only got time to do.
4: Absolutely.
3: And when you do, that is what we like to call
5: the good stuff.

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1: 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I can

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0: Langley was the opening act for Morgan Wallen on Saturday night. Were you there?
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Morgan Wallen was all in at the Swamp this weekend, walking out with Tim Tebow on Friday night, then Spurrier on Saturday. He knows how to please a crowd. Jordan Davis now. 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

Cody Johnson walked away with some hardware last night at the ACM Awards. Entertainer of the Year and Male Artist of the Year. He's been working hard and definitely deserves it. The Fall, here's Cody on Gator Country.

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0: Josh Turner is coming to the Florida Theater on Friday, September 18th, tomorrow morning at 7:20. We've got tickets to give away. We'll be looking for a guy to take on Jessica. It's her day number 4. Guys, stop her in her tracks and pick up Josh Turner tickets.
1: I

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Blake Shelton closed the ACMs last night with a cover of Gambler by Kenny Rogers. Perfect. Coming out of Las Vegas, I think. I can't wait to watch that whole show. Riley Green now, it's changed my mind on 99.9 Gator Country.

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Cody Johnson used to be a prison guard and says occasionally he'll run into some inmates, former inmates, at his concerts and share a beer and talk about how awkward this is. Here's the fall.

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Last night on the ACMs, Cody Johnson dedicated his Entertainer of the Year award to this man. It's Luke Combs, sleepless in a hotel room.

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Happy Monday. One of many great performances last night at the ACMs. Tucker Wetmore. It's Burdette.

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What a weekend it was for Cody Johnson. He wins Male Artist of the Year, Entertainer of the Year last night at the ACMs. And oh yeah, this song becomes his fifth number one. It's The Fall. I've been

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He's announced his Songs About Us summer tour. No Florida dates, so look for those in the fall. Maybe. Fingers crossed. Jason Aldean, Don't Tell on Me.

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It was a historic night for Ella Langley, sweep of the ACM Awards, all seven. It breaks the previous record of 6 in 1 year held by Stapleton, Faith Hill, and Garth Brooks. Ella and Morgan now, I can't love you anymore.

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0: 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He took home on ACM last night with Ella Langley. They won Music Event of the Year for Don't Mind If I Do, and Riley performed this one. It's Changed My Mind.
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8: 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And I love it when he fixes them and makes them quiet.
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